day on the seventh month, the seventh doctor say he was born for good luck, and that you see.

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4: Take it off.

made me feel like it was possible that our connection would become deeper. The possibility got a piece of me, but my heart was always empty. It was empty. I feel like I always knew that I would live forever, but he would become just a memory.

much more than this. I did it my way. Regrets, I've had a few, but then again, too few to mention.